0: Bob now at 888-344-1170. That's toll free, 888-344-1170. Bob may have strong opinions, but he also likes to hear what you have to say.
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3: 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For example, molecular biology's Dean Hammer, who headed some of the famous studies which sought to find genetic explanations, said, and I'm quoting him, "Our studies try to pinpoint the genetic factors, not to negate the psychosocial factors." So even he was leaving room for it and was being much more scientific than those that quote him. Well, my friend, we have another break. Please hold with me. We'll be right back.

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8: News this hour from Town Hall. I'm John Scott. Iran says one of its cargo ships was struck at the Strait of Hormuz Sunday, while Iran-backed Houthis in Yemen claim new attacks on Saudi Arabia.
9: Iranian state media reporting one person was killed and four injured when an Iranian cargo ship came under attack in the Strait of Hormuz. U.S. military has previously struck Iranian-flagged vessels as part of its blockade of Iranian ports. This comes a day before Iran plans to brief countries in the region on its contested efforts to manage shipping traffic in that key oil passageway. Elsewhere in the region, Iran-backed Houthi rebels in Yemen said they fired drones and missiles toward neighboring Saudi Arabia, targeting a military base. I'm Julie Walker.
8: President Trump announcing Sunday he will remove a 10% tariff on Irish whiskey. But other countries won't be so lucky.
10: We don't want to have deficits with nations. We want to have surpluses or at least break-evens. But we have other presidents have allowed tremendous deficits, and we're not going to have that.
8: The president, who wrapped up a two-day visit to Ireland, says other tariffs on European Union products will stay. The president calling on Ukrainian President Volodymyr Zelensky to halt strikes on Russian diesel fuel infrastructure, saying those attacks are causing a global shortage. His comments in Ireland came hours after a large-scale drone strike overnight killed and injured civilians in Russia and Ukraine. Indonesian rescuers say about 129 passengers and crew are missing after a ferry carrying more than 240 people overturned in bad weather in the Java Sea. At least 108 people were rescued. The bodies of six passengers were recovered Sunday as that search operation expanded in waters around the vessel's last known position. More on these stories from townhall.com.
11: It's Your Life is sponsored by James J.C. Cooley.
12: Yeah! Yeah! Yeah. Y'all know. It's time. Dr. James J.C. Cooley Show. Y'all get ready for some knowledge. Dr. James J.C. Cooley.
6: Hello, welcome to the James Cooley Show. It's your wife, and I tell you what, got Dr. Michael Mantell here again. Got another absolutely fantastic guest. Hold, get you about 8-9 bags of popcorn because you're going to need it. I tell you what, let's lock the studios and all the other platforms in it. Toddy, let's do it.
12: Ooh. Yeah. It's the Dr. James J.C. Cooley Show. That's right. It's the

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3: 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Hi, I'm Todd Pyrick, the producer of The James Cooley Show. It's your life. And in the new audio version of his book, Country Boy, City Boy, A Journey That Ain't Over Yet, you can join James as he shares his true life story of struggle and success in America. It's both a cautionary tale and a roadmap to achieving the American dream. 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Country Boy, City Boy, A Journey That Ain't Over Yet is the unfiltered truth to provide hope for the future by challenging you to refuse to become a victim of life's circumstance and dare to become an overcomer, because a bigger, better, and more impactful life awaits you. 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

0: That's right. Y'all know what it is. It's the King. Dr. J.C. Cooley.
1: 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Hi, I'm Todd Pyrick, the producer of The James Cooley Show. It's your life. 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Country Boy City Boy, A Journey That Ain't Over Yet, is the unfiltered truth to provide hope for the future by challenging you to refuse to become a victim of life's circumstance and dare to become an overcomer, because a bigger, better, and more impactful life awaits you. 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

0: or women in any way, and showing themselves as being so willing to abandon the law and abandon justice for three babies that were strangled by a mom who clearly was not hearing voices. It doesn't make sense. She never heard voices before, never heard them later. Voices never show up and stay sustained for 18 minutes. But oh, by the way, in the middle of the 18 minutes in which the voices are controlling you, you get on the phone with your husband and act like nothing's wrong in the middle of killing your children. This woman is a monster. And these jurors didn't care about the three children. Just like the monsters who were celebrating Charlie Kirk's assassination and defaced his statue don't care about anything but their own political agenda. Any more than Barack Hussein Obama back in 2012 when he talked about the Benghazi, went and did a fist bump and did a rally in Vegas the day after the Benghazi four were killed, and he referred to them as bumps in the road. We're all just going to be bumps in the road to these communists if we don't keep control of our country away from them in the midterms. We'll be right back.
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